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2: मध्य प्रदेश truly the heart of India, not just in the geographical sense of being in the center of the country, but because it encompasses and epitomizes the nation's ancient heritage, its cultural traditions, its glorious art and architecture, and many natural wonders. Many dynasties have left their footprints here. Exploring Madhya Pradesh is both a journey into a civilizational origins, as well as its efflorescence in the millenniums that followed. Steeped in mystique, wrapped in grandeur.

Madhya Pradesh is justifiably the proud home to three unique World Heritage Sites. The Bhimbetka rock shelters that exhibit the earliest traces of human life in India. Khajuraho, masterpieces in temple architecture and sculpture, and the grand Sanchi Stupa, one of the world's oldest stone structures, a priceless Buddhist architectural marvel.

Steeped in mythology and history, Chitrakoot, with its many temples and ghats, a place where Lord Ram spent 11 of his 14 years in exile, is a holy pilgrimage town that is suffused with a mystic devotional fervor. No exploration of Madhya Pradesh is complete without experiencing its holy environs.

Sandipani Ashram, the eternal seat of knowledge. Sandipani Ashram in Ujjain is a timeless symbol of India's tradition of learning. Here, Lord Krishna, Balaram and Sudama studied under Guru Sandipani, where knowledge was imparted with discipline, humility and equality. Renowned for the 64 arts and sciences, the ashram continues to embody the ideals of the Guru Shishya tradition and the enduring power of enlightened education.

Madhya Pradesh is justifiably the proud home to three unique World Heritage Sites. The Bhimbetka rock shelters that exhibit the earliest traces of human life in India. Khajuraho, masterpieces in temple architecture and sculpture, and the grand Sanchi Stupa, one of the world's oldest stone structures, a priceless Buddhist architectural marvel.

Steeped in mythology and history, Chitrakoot, with its many temples and ghats, a place where Lord Ram spent 11 of his 14 years in exile, is a holy pilgrimage town that is suffused with a mystic devotional fervor. No exploration of Madhya Pradesh is complete without experiencing its holy environs.

Sandipani Ashram, the eternal seat of knowledge. Sandipani Ashram in Ujjain is a timeless symbol of India's tradition of learning. Here, Lord Krishna, Balaram and Sudama studied under Guru Sandipani, where knowledge was imparted with discipline, humility and equality. Renowned for the 64 arts and sciences, the ashram continues to embody the ideals of the Guru-Shishya tradition and the enduring power of enlightened education.